0: time.
1: I'm all the hustle, they my genotype. Me and this tune, blue, no we can hide. Came a long way from Goddard to the penthouse suites. Mad love in the comments and the tweets. Tears in my eyes when I remember new heaven. No watching, man, when my journey started. Tears in my heart when I recall the nights at Igbo Ref. You were never performing my raps. Rock shows and used clothes from all weather. One or two sneaker pairs, Bobby Brown hair. Made a little change, but most times I got robbed. Dodgy promoters, all of us got scammed. Can't believe it regardless. My freestyle's the hardest. My can't go hands for the flyers. Big Papa look alike. 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Thank God I never.

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2: 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We like music.

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So you would know, say, Baba, not father. I might be 30 something, I might be 40 something. In my heart, I'm 20 something. 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

0: nothing for me, so boy.
1: Not much, I'm nothing for you.
0: Oh dear, money, I won't be more shaken than he leggy.
1: Not much, I'm nothing for you.
0: I mean, King Sodia, oh my love, that's all, that's all.
1: Not much, I'm nothing for you.
0: Kilo, we. Did I hear you say something for me?
1: Lagbaja, nothing for you.
0: I begin to do it, come on, look, that's all, that's all.
1: Lagbaja, nothing for you.
0: Hey, oh, boy, I'm in. Sorry, that, oh, you go.

Come on, come on, come on, come on, come on, come on, come on, come on, come on, come on, come on, come on, come on, come on, come on, come on, come on, come on, come on, come on, come on, come on, come on, come on, come on, come on, come on, come on, come on, come on, come on, come on, come on, come on, come on, come on, come on, come on, come on, come on, come on, come on, come on, come on, come on, come on, come on, come on, come on, come on, come on, come on, come on, come on, come on, come on, come on, come on, come on, come on, come on, come on, come on, come on, come on, come on, 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
1: I feel like for
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2: 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Everything soft, everything soft. 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